0: let's.
1: I actually was singing a little. It was like, space is so exciting. Remembering the chords, I was there. Space is so exciting. Is

Thank you. 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What else? Eventually, you'll say one of the songs on this very short list here. We'll do that.

0: 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Alors n'hésitez pas à y jeter un œil.
1: Yeah, time to take a stand.
2: Get up.
1: About to make a stand. Time to stand up.
2: Get up.
1: And take the stand.
2: Come on, dog. Get up.
1: Y'all wanna join in? Jump aboard.
2: Let's do this.
1: Official Ox Detroit collabo. Wild Child. Doc Ray on the beat. About to run it down.
2: Get up.
1: Yeah, time to take a stand.
2: Get up.
1: About to make a stand.
2: Get up.
1: Speak for those.
2: Get up.
1: That don't have a chance to speak.
2: Yeah.

shit. And baby, I've been through it. Enough for the both of us. So come over later and we won't let no one close to us. We could be posted up.

I never heard, I promise you got my word to put your body in position the way it deserved. It's a simple transaction when we break it down. Teach me how to pray, and I love you for now.

0: flavor than all the seasons. Winter, spring, summer, fall, the grass is always greener till I cut it off. Please lead me to my studies, I give you no applause. My hands been counting money and it's hard to be the boss, but somebody gotta do it.
1: Thank you so exhausting.
0: Often with the bullshit, and baby I've been through

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You see exactly and only what I choose to show you. That is not a threat.

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Is there anyone at home? Relax. I need some information first. Just the basic facts. Can you show me where it hurts?

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I feel your pain across the sea. That distant ship on

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If I thought you were sent by the Creator, I might be induced to think you had a right to dispose of me. Do not misunderstand me, but understand me fully with reference to my affection for the land. I never said the land was mine to do with as I choose. The one who has a right to dispose of it is the one who has created it. I claim a right to live on my land and accord you the privilege to return to yours.

Brother, we have listened to your talk, coming from our father, the great white chief at Washington, and my people have called upon me to reply to you.

and in the winds which pass through these aged pines, we hear the moanings of their departed ghosts. And if the voice of our people could have been heard, that act would never have been done. But alas, though they stood around, they could neither be seen nor heard. Their tears fell like drops of rain. I hear my voice in the depths of the forest, but no answering voice comes back to me. All is silent around me. My words, therefore, must be few. I can now say no more.